Mira. Oh baby, I'm thinking maybe that you were always a piece of shh. You're rubbing your dirt on everyone's curd. You know how to be a drrr. ¿Dónde están tus modales que no aprendiste ni a saludar?

stuck around. TV news and cameras, there's choppers in the sky. Marines, police, reporters ask where, far and wide. Belly out, we're out of here. Sinister's right on.

0: Yeah, that's pretty good.
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0: That's not Spanish. That was English.
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One time, rewind, must have not heard this shit right. Mind your business, not mine, this is my

the rich and the poor. More and more, you just can't reject it. And I'm the one that can relate to you, him, her, and your buddy. Cause everybody wants some money, ain't all, but you can't excuse it. The way I'm living, I got to use it.

всяка вечер в 8. Най-добрата хаус музика. I know you want it. Drums keep pounding a rhythm to the brain.

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Honey, what's your hurry?

is not a problem that I can't fix, cause I can do it in the mix. And if your man gives you trouble just to move out on the double, and you don't let it trouble your brain, cause away goes trouble down the drain. Said away goes trouble down the drain.

Ladies and gentlemen, as you know, we have something special down here at Birdland this evening, a recording for Blue Note Records.